88.9 Csaba Rádió. 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Representing that killer California. Baby, baby. I told you. If you make a mistake like this, it's no turning back. You gotta.

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0: 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I'm gonna hit this city.
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2: 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There's lipstick on your collar. 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

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I heard you moved to Austin, got an apartment and settled down. And every once in a while, I start texting, write a paragraph, but then I delete the message. Think about you like a pastime, I could cry you

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1: A tegnapi is a ma kedvencei.
2: Ez a Csaba.
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3: 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Ya tú sabes, no hay más.